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1: But they don't imprison me. By faith, I accept my true identity in Jesus. 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